0: Some of us have a tough time because we're not walking in the Spirit most of the time. We go in and out of being filled with the Spirit. My challenge is start living filled with the Spirit of God. Amen? So there you've heard the challenge. Be filled with the Spirit. And in case you're thinking that this is just some powerful moment at a retreat or a conference, the challenge is be filled with the Spirit every day. So I want to pause right now. If you're a believer in Jesus Christ, you cannot be a believer without the Holy Spirit inside of you. He's the agent of regeneration. But you can be a believer and not be walking in the fullness of the Spirit. So, Father, I pray right now for that listener that knows that they're walking more in the flesh than in the fullness of the Spirit. I pray in Jesus' name that right now, God, by your power, there would be an infilling of your Spirit as we yield to your lordship and sovereignty today and ask that you would fill us with love, power, and a sound mind, that you would fill us with that Spirit that causes us to say, Abba, Father, that you would fill us with that Spirit that causes us to love people in ways that we would not be able to love them on our own. Fill us right now, we pray in Jesus' name. Amen.
1: 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That's our program for today. 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That's Tuesday here on Bold Steps with Mark Jobe. Bold Steps is a production of Moody Radio, a ministry of Moody Bible Institute.
2: True growth isn't just getting older or learning more or looking better on the outside. Real growth is what happens when God begins to change us from the inside out. 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I'm Effie, and the Holy Spirit, He's our helper. When we yield to Him, He leads us into truth according to Proverbs 3, 5, and 6. It's like updating your phone system. You know, it looks the same on the outside, but everything starts working a whole lot better on the inside. And that's what Scripture calls transformation. It's the small moments when we choose patience instead of reacting, prayer instead of worrying, forgiveness instead of holding on to grudges. Real growth, not perfection, but progress. And the beauty of it is when love, peace, and self-control start showing up in everyday life, that's when you know God is still working, still refining, and still leading us forward.
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2: The winding time is winding down. Deacon Albert Smith used to say that when I went to Nineveh Temple Church of God in Christ in Forest City, Arkansas. And of course, he was kind of reminding us Jesus is coming back. 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So thank you. I don't know if you really know how many folk are being blessed. As we said early, people need the Lord. People need the Lord. When will we realize we've got to give our lives? People need the Lord. Thank you for all you do. 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
9: 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Those are two words that do not go together. Yes and Lord go together. Where Lord goes together. When Lord even goes together. You can even throw in why Lord if you like. But never say never to the Lord.
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2: Moody Radio with the forecast. A slight chance of a shower or storm early, then clearing skies. Overnight will drop down in the mid to upper 70s. Very slight chance of a shower or storm as we hit through Tuesday, then sunny skies. The high will be just over 90. Partly cloudy Tuesday night, mid 70s. A chance of some scattered showers on Wednesday. A high, low 90s. We'll see a good chance of showers and storms for Thursday. At the high, 90 to 93. And then mainly afternoon showers and storms returning on Friday. I'm staff meteorologist Sally Russell for Moody Radio, Florida.
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0: We human beings were made for friendship with God. We were made to flourish as we live in His presence. Access to God means life. Banishment means death.
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0: That truth, that dynamic, is at the heart of the drama of Eden. You'll remember where Adam and Eve were created to enjoy the presence of God, but rebelled and so lost access to Him. As the Lord sent them out from His life-giving presence, they not only experienced the sorrow of a broken relationship with their Maker, they brought upon themselves the actual penalty of death. As a result of sin, Adam and Eve were sent from the garden, and if you remember, cherubim, angels with a flaming sword, were sent to guard the way back into the garden. And in a sense, the whole storyline of the Bible since that point has been about the hope and the promise of a return to Eden. A return to the very presence of God. That's humanity's great need in a nutshell. God is the source of life. His presence is the place of life. If you know Him, the Son to whom all this points, the Messiah who came, the King who will come again, you're so privileged. We are a people of immense privilege. The world may be falling apart around us. Sometimes it feels as though it is. In Christ, we have all things. We have a share in His kingdom of glory. Our situation and our future is entirely secure. Life in the kingdom of God brings ultimate joy, not the passing joy of worldly achievement or acquisition or success, the deeper joy, the lasting joy of living under the blessing of God.
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2: Midi Radio with the forecast. A slight chance of a shower or storm early, then clearing skies. Overnight will drop down in the mid to upper 70s. Very slight chance of a shower or storm as we hit through Tuesday, then sunny skies. The high will be just over 90. Partly cloudy Tuesday night, mid 70s. A chance of some scattered showers on Wednesday. A high, low 90s. We'll see a good chance of showers and storms for Thursday. At the high, 90 to 93, and the mainly afternoon showers and storms returning on Friday. I'm staff meteorologist Sally Russell for Midi Radio, Florida.
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1: 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Hi, it's Bill Meyer. I saw a great quote from Toby this past week. He said this, God is still writing your story. 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

0: Why do we pray first? Because this is a spiritual battle. Hi, this is Dave Zanotta. Let's talk about it today on the Public Square. Karl Marx was unafraid to use the word communism and socialism interchangeably. And as we face communism and socialism, we must understand that the predicate of this entire worldview is atheistic. In other words, you cannot have a truly communist state, a truly socialist state, interchangeable words, when you have a God, a sovereign God, a supreme providential God. You certainly cannot even remotely consider these premises if that God is the God of the Bible, the Creator, the one referred to in the Declaration of Independence. Destroying America, which is a creedal country, the only one in 4,000 years of human history built upon a creed, built upon a confession of a personal creator, the God of the Bible, that would be the greatest victory of all in the political realm for the movement of communism that began in Great Britain through Marx and Engels in the 1800s. This is not, first and foremost, a political, military, or economic war. This is a war over worldviews, over reality, over a worldview that says there is a God, and we will answer to him someday, and there is no God. Therefore, the state can fill that space. If that sounds too simplistic for you, I've got to tell you, personally, I've spent a lifetime studying this to get it down to that few words. This is a spiritual battle over reality. I'm Dave Zanotti. You're on the Public Square. Thanks for listening.
1: Midi Radio with the forecast. A slight chance of a shower or storm early, then clearing skies. Overnight will drop down in the mid to upper 70s. Very slight chance of a shower or storm as we hit through Tuesday, then sunny skies. The high will be just over 90. Partly cloudy Tuesday night, mid 70s. A chance of some scattered showers on Wednesday. A high, low 90s. We'll see a good chance of showers and storms for Thursday. At the high, 90 to 93. And then mainly afternoon showers and storms returning on Friday. I'm staff meteorologist Sally Russell for Midi Radio, Florida.
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0: That's Torrin Wells on Moody Radio. Hi, it's Bill Meyer with a Christian artist update to share with you. Francesca Battistelli gave her fans a glimpse into where she's been over the last several years and reflected on how much her life has changed since her last album. You can hear her update and get a sneak peek of her new song by going to her Instagram reel.
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0: every fast I've ever been on, I just haven't stopped eating. This is not an eating strike to appeal to God. God is going to move us in relationship.
1: What if giving something up could unlock something greater? Hi, I'm Mark Gothier with Crew and Making Your Life Count. Ronnie Floyd says fasting is more than skipping meals. It's pursuing God with a spiritual purpose.
0: Fasting is abstinence from food with a spiritual goal in mind. When we're willing to give up the most natural thing that we do in order to pursue the God of heaven, to do something supernatural through our lives, that's when God intervenes.
1: When we humble ourselves through fasting and prayer, we position our hearts for God to move.
0: Every fast I've ever been on, I just haven't stopped eating. This is not an eating strike to appeal to God. God is going to move us in relationship. For example, Ezra chapter 8, you know what they needed? They needed safety for their journey to Jerusalem. And Ezra had been telling the king how good God was and how great God was. So how would he go to the king and ask him that, hey, I'm not sure God's going to see us through. Would you send a cavalry with us and keep us safe all the way to Jerusalem? He said, no, we're not going to do that. We're going to fast and ask God to see us through. And the scripture says God saw them through.
1: Fasting isn't about earning God's favor. Through it, we can deepen our relationship and trust him completely. When we seek him first, he shows himself faithful. Learn more at crew.org/life.
2: Midi Radio with the forecast. A slight chance of a shower storm early, then clearing skies. Overnight will drop down in the mid to upper 70s. Very slight chance of a shower storm as we hit through Tuesday, then sunny skies. The high will be just over 90. Partly cloudy Tuesday night, mid 70s. A chance of some scattered showers on Wednesday. A high, low 90s. We'll see a good chance of showers and storms for Thursday. At the high, 90 to 93, and then mainly afternoon showers and storms returning on Friday. I'm staff meteorologist Sally Russell for Midi Radio, Florida.
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0: toes, giving Satan a foothold. Finally, Paul challenges the Ephesians to edification. 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
9: Across the southwest of the U.S., the Colorado River is a critical lifeline for 7 states. After decades of drought and overuse, the river's supply has diminished, and now Arizona is at risk of losing critical water supply.

0: Somebody prayed.
1: David Crowder, Somebody Prayed. It's Carl and Crew, and wow, what a day we're having here. Oh my goodness. This is one of those days that I'm just so thrilled. I'm so just giving God praise and glory because this is unlocking things for a lot of you. It really is. So we got a question for you. Some of you are just tuning in and you're like, what are you so giddy about? Well, we've got a link. Dr. Drew Dickens is with us and he has done a marvelous job with some voice prompts and developed a spiritual gifts assessment that's so robust it even gives ideations for how you can begin to utilize that gift. Now, here's what's cool about this. This is surprising and confirming for a lot of people, Allie.
2: It really is, because when you see the results, there's going to be some of them that you go, yeah, that makes sense. That's why I tend to gravitate towards this type of service or this type of ministry. And then others you'll go, huh, I guess that is true of me. Maybe I hadn't really thought of myself in that way. I love, love, love this tool.
1: 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And then we've got a question and we've got time to get some calls in here, Allie.
2: Yeah, if you have taken the assessment, you just took this one that we provided you. 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
1: Might have time to get you in here. 800-555-7898. 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Some of you need this keyword because you're getting in the wrong one here. It is Drew, as in Dr. Drew Dickens, D-R-E-W, to 800-555-7898. Grab that link, and you're going to have everything you need right there. It's one of the most encouraging links we've ever sent out to you, Boom Crew.
2: It really is. And if for some reason you do not get the link, because we've heard from a couple of people, I think some carriers are thinking that this is spam, just text us if you don't get it, and we'll send it to you directly, and that seems to solve the issue. So just let us know if you're not getting it.
1: So you took it. Maybe you were surprised or confirmed something for you. Give us a call. 800-555-7898. Suzanne, Cape Coral, Florida, what do you say?
12: Hi, so nice to be able to speak with you. I was actually praying on this yesterday and asking, God, can you please give me discernment on what my spiritual gift is? And I also didn't know how to figure it out. So this was serendipitous that the link came in. And it turns out, funnily enough, that my gift is discernment.
2: I love
1: That's
2: that.
1: Why you were asking for discernment. That's beautiful. That is beautiful. And that's providential that you were here today. Isn't
13: Absolutely.
1: That cool, Suzanne?
12: Absolutely. It's a gift from God being able to be in the Word with you guys every single day and hearing this exactly when I was asking him specifically, give me a way to discern this. So he always provides, and I gave him a little nod and said, you're funny.
2: Now, Suzanne, as you read through the description, did it confirm some things maybe where God's already been using you, or was this a total surprise?
12: To me, it was a little bit of a surprise just because I tend to second guess myself a
2: yeah.
12: lot.
2: Yeah.

0: 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It's a wonderful book, and I think it'll be a great encouragement to all who read it.
1: Again, the name of the book is Saved to Sin No More: How Union with Christ Empowers a Life of Holiness. 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
2: Instead of tugging at unripe fruit, we can ask God to soften hearts. I'm Shauna Byer with you here at Moody Radio. Good morning. Happy Tuesday to you. A dear loved one of mine serves as a missionary overseas, and she regularly asks us to pray one very specific prayer for the mission field, that God would soften hearts, because so often we're tugging at fruit that's just not ripe yet. We try to force conversations, we try to push decisions, when real transformation is not something that you can do. It's something that only the Holy Spirit can do. So if someone that you love isn't walking with God right now, don't lose hope and don't force the moment. Instead of trying to convince them, pray for them and keep praying for them. Pray for them by name. Pray for them often. Ask God to soften their hearts, to prepare the soil, and to do the work that only He can do. And then trust Him with His timing.
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0: part of a relationship with God. And he's so generous to give it to us. Forgiveness is choosing to shift your heart from you owe me because of what you did to you don't owe me anything. You're released. That's what God does for you and me. We can't earn forgiveness. It's just a gift. The Bible says that every single one of us has sinned against God, and without his forgiveness extended to us, we'd be separated from him forever. But God didn't leave us there. He sent Jesus to take the cost of our sin on himself so that we would be forgiven and free. Take a moment today and get honest with God. Receive the forgiveness that he's already made possible through Jesus.
1: This is Ann Graham Lotz with the Daily Light for Daily Living. James chapter 2 verse 17 says, "Faith by itself, if it's not accompanied by action, is dead." Jesus stands ready to help us, but his help is contingent on our absolute, total obedience to his word, whether or not we agree with it or understand it. God requires more than our intellectual faith. He requires our total trust, as demonstrated by our obedience to his word in order to release a miracle. Jesus gave sight to a man born blind, but he had to trust and obey by going to the pool of Siloam to wash. Jesus gave strength to a paralyzed man who'd been lying on his pallet for 38 years, but he had to trust and obey by getting up and picking up his mat before he could walk. Listen to me. What miracle are you waiting to receive? Could it be that God also is waiting for you to simply trust and obey? This is Ann Graham Lotz.
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1: God has not quit on you. Don't quit on Him. I'm Shauna Beyer with you here at Moody Radio, and I do not know the hard thing that you're walking through. Maybe nobody does. There are some things that we just hold so close to our heart, we carry them alone, or at least we feel like we carry them alone. But I know this to be true. I know that this isn't the end of your story. Jesus Himself said, "For God so loved the world that He gave His only Son, that whoever believes in Him will have everlasting life." God sees you. He loves you. He knows the situation that you're walking through, and there isn't anything that He can't redeem. He's the God who turns graves into gardens, mourning into dancing, and ashes into beauty. If you have started believing that nothing will ever change, I just want you to hear this today from my heart to yours. Don't give up. Cry out to Jesus. Ask Him to take over your life and trust Him to do what you can't do on your own. He is still changing lives today. He's just not finished with yours yet.
2: Hi, this is Lynette with Moms in Prayer. Consider this. What is your mindset during prayer? Is it to go into prayer, ask for what you want, and get back out so you can do some other things? Psalm 118 verses 19 and 21 give us a different view. It begins with, "Open to me the gates of righteousness. I will go through them and I will praise the Lord." Jesus can be viewed as the gate through which we see the glory of the Lord. Our purpose for entering is praise. Psalm 118 goes on to say, "I will give you thanks, for you answered me. You have become my salvation." We want to have thankful hearts for what Jesus has done for us. Prayer is so much more than getting what we want. It's seeing who our God is and worshiping Him. This is Lynette with Moms in Prayer. I invite you to check out our prayer resources at momsinprayer.org.
3: Jim Scudder here for today's Moment in Grace. Would it surprise you if I said, I want to be like an ibex? This desert-dwelling goat navigates treacherous cliffs with ease, never losing its footing. Psalm 18:33 says, "He maketh my feet like hinds' feet, and setteth me upon my high places." Like the ibex, I want to walk securely, even in life's slippery places. David in the Bible faced a slippery moment at En Gedi, a place where ibex live, when he had the chance to kill Saul. Instead, he chose to honor God, trusting in His timing. Though it seemed like he had missed an opportunity, God had far better plans for him. Too often we stumble by trying to take control, but when we put God first, He delivers us. Confess what's holding you back and trust Him today.
0: Reminding you

0: consequence of our sin through the cross. Here's the thing, the beautiful thing, is that God isn't trying to condemn you. He's trying to rescue you. So ask Him today to show you what is true. Ask the Holy Spirit to open your eyes to the reality of God's love and His saving grace for you.
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0: As they were being harassed for their faith, they asked for boldness. I'm Shauna Beyer with you here at Moody Radio. Happy Tuesday to you. In Acts chapter 4, the early church was dealing with some real persecution. They were threatened, they were pressured, they were told they needed to stop talking about Jesus. But instead of asking God to make their life just a little bit easier, they asked Him to make them bolder. And God answered that prayer. The Bible says, with great power, the apostles continued to testify to the resurrection of the Lord Jesus. Come on! They didn't water down the message. They didn't back down in fear. God gave them what the Greeks call parousia, the courage to speak the truth, even at personal risk. If you need that kind of courage today, you can ask for it, because God gave boldness to the church then, and He still gives boldness today. Ask God to give you the courage to stand for Him, to speak of who He is, come what may.
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7: So I actually really want to know the answer to this question, because I think I know, but I don't think I know. What are the statements you hear most in your head?
8: Oh.
7: Like almost on repeat.
8: My husband is so handsome.
7: That's what I was thinking. That's what I figured you'd say. I didn't think handsome, but I thought awesome.
8: Hi.
7: Wonderful. Amazing. I can't believe I got this guy. Okay. Now, seriously, I know.
8: Did
7: I don't
8: you think
7: know.
8: I would say that?
7: No, I thought you've never even thought that one time. Maybe in our first year of marriage, but
8: that's
7: after that.
8: True. I think that all the time.
7: Okay.
8: But it's interesting. The thoughts that come through my head now are different than what used to come into my head, because I feel like my thoughts in the past have been super toxic.

will get to more hour one of In the Market here on Moody Radio. Good afternoon. It's John Hemmer. So yesterday, I pick up my daughter from school, and she tells me that one of her friends in her class already her backpack broke. Now, mind you, it's like the fifth day of school. So you think, okay, well,